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0: Ground Region 1, you may terminate at Chopson 5 once they return.
1: Engine 1, command terminated. Sir, I'm returning.

0: 816?
1: 814, sir.
0: Stand by 814. Do you want them to stage, or can they come right in?
1: They can come right in, just for a separate party involved, not the original.
2: Control 2814 and 819. Start over at 186 Burroughs Road. Some type of disturbance there. I'll get you more.
1: I'll head to Burroughs, but I'll be available.
0: Roger.
2: Burroughs Road, you can slow down. Sounds like it's going to be a neighbor dispute between trash barrels being knocked over.

0: didn't mean to cut you off. Did you need to clear that call?
1: Yeah, show us clear. Billing's executed.
0: Roger.
1: Roger. Stand by. Let me get that for you. Three, if you take Elm Lawn Road or Burroughs Road, right by Angelina's Pizza, you're going up Elm Street. It's going to be on your left.
2: I have that. Thank you.

0: going to burglar alarm at that address, Karina's Library Hall motion.
1: Okay, was it, when was the alarm indication? It was most likely me.
0: Five minutes ago.
1: Okay, there's no vehicles or anything, and like I said, the building appears secured.
0: Okay.

0: heard incorrectly. Is fire coming to Barrows as well?
1: Negative. It sounded like a dispute over trash barrels. Do you need them up there?
0: No, I thought I just heard them on scan confirming that they were coming to this address. Do we know who the caller was? No one's out here.
1: I was the homeowner of 186. I can give her a call back now. Her name should be La Llama.
0: Roger. We'll let you know if we can't get a hold of her.
1: Roger.
0: Stay 16, Central.
2: Go ahead, 6.
0: We'll take just x-ray up there. No fire, just x-ray.
2: Roger, yep. I just sent x-ray only.
0: Roger, thank you.

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1: Okay, I'm still sitting out front here. 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
1: Roger, could you be in our in-house?

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1: 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Andrew Brown, Andrew Square.
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0: 2713. You can send a second. Marin Burho, Mike Alpha Romeo, India, November. Bravo, Uniform Romeo, Hotel Oscar. 10-12-2012.

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0: You start heading to Levitate Backyard. Employee there reports as a female customer who's lost consciousness 2 to 3 times. Unsure if it's medical related or alcohol. They're going to bring her right inside. Fires

0: 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So I'm 2029.
1: 3P1 on.

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Still on 2029. They'll flag you down when you get there and lead you in.

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0: 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Farmer's Way.
1: 82 is on, Marshals.
2: 82 is on.
1: 82 is on. 82 Medic 1 and 82. We'll meet for a mail party. I'm responsive. Near the emergency doors on the Bravo side of the building.

0: 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I just want First Baptist Church, 85 Main Street, for fire alarm, general fire alarm.
1: Hand over.
2: 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I'll be clear. You can just attach this mass registration when you're ready.
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1: Original reports at 883 Main Street, post office vehicles parked out in the street, NFL booth.
0: Roger.

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I need you to head over to 14, President. I will send the information over your terminal. You're going to be looking for Jonathan Rommel, and I'm going to need him to make a phone call over.

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Control to 430, just be advised, Captain Bordolato is going to go down to 15 Colonial Way as well. It was an accidental pendant, and they can't shut it off, so he's going to go assist them.

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0: Josh, I'm going to send you updated emergency contact for it is so-called Woodview, but for the man is an officer.
1: The vehicle's locked. There's no mail in it. 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
1: Negative, sir. 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
0: All right, my next day shift, I'll see if I can get somebody for this place. 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
1: Yeah.
0: That facility check secure. 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I'm just going to leave a message on that to see if we can get some call list or something going for this place. Show me.

0: Exterior of the property's been checked. 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

Victoria. Looks like I got yelling and coming from one of the houses before that, and I got two cars pulled over up the street. Two cars, one 7 Gulf Sierra Victor 43.

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0: This is FIO, I'm dispatching a fire alarm activation, 73 Winslow Drive. No smoke or fire reported. There's one adult party home. Evacuating time is 21:19.
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1: Sergeant 2, I have you clear. I'm returning to quarters.

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1: Please.
0: Was that phone call coming from Route 53, traveling towards Nola, it looks like?
1: Keeps pinging back and forth between the intersection and

0: There's some kid on a bike past me right before this call came in, head northbound. I spun around, but I don't know if he went into Hanover Crossing or what, but it looked like he was messing around on his phone. 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
1: Okay, so I'll head into the crossing.

0: 6 Bravo Romeo Foxtrot 3-1, Blue Corolla. Caller's still behind it. Business line call, named identified.
1: Four up at Union Pine. What's the plate again?
0: Plate given was 6 Bravo Romeo Foxtrot 3-1. I don't think that's the right plate. It says the Blue Corolla. Speeding up, slowing down.

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1: Just got the phone, Milton, again. Sounds like he just left the apartment. He's been for approximately 3 minutes. That's the last time that I called yet. Black hoodie, blue jeans, again, a white Ford rental, possibly bearing a license plate, 172-70. I just got a phone number for him. Still working on the PC for him as well at this time, and it does not sound like he's welcome in that per the reporting price.
2: So you're going to be confirmed that as well.

0: A2, we're clear.
1: A2, you're clear. You take a medical. Mike, 26, Algonquin Terrace. Me for a 56-year-old male with ultimate status, possible UTI.
2: Right.
1: Yeah. State police party hasn't gone to the bathroom in well over a week.
0: A2, I'm 26, Algonquin.

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1: 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It's going to be for a 56-year-old male off the medical status, possible UTI.
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1: Correct. Please press the off button 700 command.

can't talk to you. Is that for a ball in a carver? There's no calling to the ball in a carver. Bull for Francis Byrne, UB 3, 21, 84, master line, Sierra 54, 07, 7171. Possibly operating Master Edge 2 Hotel Bravo Alpha 81. Francis has a suspended license, is homeless, and living out of his said vehicle. Francis made HI statements, no means given, appears to be having a mental health crisis. He's known to carry a razor blade and knives. Francis has made threats to any law enforcement agency that attempts to detain. Any agency with contacts off and hold, contact Harbor PD, regional calling clear, Harbor 267.

0: Also two people out of Carver. Pray Francis Byrne, date of birth 3/21/84. Also in Sierra 5407-7171. Again, Sierra 5407-7171. Possibly operating Mass Ridge 2 Hotel Bravo Alpha 81. Francis.
1: Yes, anybody makes a call soon. Should be in the parking lot of building 103. We have a...
0: Control standing by 2251.

0: head close to 278.
1: 78.
0: Yes, sir. Just as a heads up, Weymouth PD just called on the business line stating they had a white truck, unknown reg, unknown further description outside of a white truck, doing donuts in their MBTA lot on the opposite side of the airbase, which point they took off in the direction of Rockland. Calling for it, called them, was at least able to tell them the vehicle didn't make it to Bill Billahoff, but unknown direction of travel after that. I just wanted to give us a heads up.
1: Thank you.
2: 71 has a, what's the description of the vehicle again?
0: Up in the area. Description of the vehicle is just a white truck.
2: Alright, so I'll be off in there.
3: Control has that.

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0: Negative on NS.
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0: 1984, OLN, Sierra 5407771, possibly operating Massachusetts 2 Hotel Bravo Alpha 81. Francis has a suspended license, is homeless, and living out of said vehicle. Francis made HI statements, no means given, appears to be having a mental health crisis. He is known to carry razor blades and knives. Francis has made threats to any law enforcement agency that attempts to detain. Any agency with contact, stop and hold, contact Carver PD. Control standing by, 2255.
1: 25 Everett.

0: 71 to control. I'll be clear. Check the area. It's going to be 8 cents for that vehicle.
1: Really?
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3: Sorry, 2 is back in quarters.

0: floor control. More info on that call.
1: Negative. Looks like it was just in the parking lot of building 3. The phone's off now, so I'm unable to call him back.
0: Receipt. Did drive by. Nothing showing at this time. You can show up. Unit's clear.
1: Roger.

0: Kansas Island. Veteran Medical 242 McLaughlin Street. It's going to be for a female party with a fallen head strike. Time is 2306.
1: Dish receives A1 squad.

0: Island Dispatching A1 Squad 4 for the medical. 244 McQuan Street is going to be for a 76-year-old female with a fall on head strike. She does have some bleeding from her head. Time is 2308.
1: Yes, sir. I just got off the phone with Weymouth again. They say that truck returned to the lot was doing donuts again. This time, however, they were able to obtain the plate. Stating that plate is Passage 6 Romeo Whiskey Alpha 55 6 RWA 55. Going back to a white 06 Ford Ranger out of 61 Union Street in our town. So just looking to see if you could go over there, make contact.

0: Oh, 32.
1: Q2.
0: 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Any summons process for that individual? Just that.

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1: Engine 1, I have you clear in service.

0: Mental Asylum. Pilot. A1 will have a transport to the Selsa Hospital.
1: Well, that's A1 will have a transport to the Selsa Hospital.

0: Evo, čim ću. Clear citation register over.
1: Fire alarm, A2. Thank
2: you, fire.
1: Clear BR returning.
2: This is clear BR returning.

And head up to Rote Marine. Jake, the manager there, wants to have a party trespass. I guess he's caused problems the last few weeks. Started fights and such. They want him removed.

0: Q2 to responding cars. I got the caller on the line still. He reports the individual Gavin Blake just struck one of his employees. He's walking northbound on 3A. They're keeping distance, but they're keeping eyes on him.
1: All righty.
2: Want to speak to Amanda Philo?
3: Phone.
2: We can show you one transporting now to the Salshaw Hospital. 12 4 6 man terminated.

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1: Sounds like they had an incident over a Marine. 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
1: Two-eighths got it from Summer Street.
2: Received. It sounds like he's going to be wearing mail party, black shirt, white shorts, and shoes, reddish brown hair. 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

0: 28. 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That counts.
1: Received. They're on the cul-de-sac and the little lane.
2: Yeah, 428. Believe he's out on little lane. Marshfield is just on the line with the reporting party. It is 8 if we could fly a car that way, but it might happen.

is Ellie Claire. Spoke to Sierra Alpha 2640788. Sierra Alpha 2640788. He states it wasn't him. He did drive through the area, but he was advised, if it was him, to not do it again. Ellie Claire.

0: That's my phone, dispatching medical. 290 Kingston Way, apartment 381. Some patient with fall.
1: D3 car 3.

0: 3-8, you all set?
1: Yeah, affirmative. I'm clear now. Marshall's going to handle that.
2: Sir, file. I'm dispatching car 383 for the medical. 290 Kingstown Way. It's going to be apartment 381 for the 89-year-old female with a fall.

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0: 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Four-story wood frame building not showing off to investigate.
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1: Atlantic,
0: code 3. Houston, A3 now loaded, BLS 2, be up on the car 3, clear, command terminator.
1: I'll have
0: A3
1: transmit BLS to the DI. Car 3 clear, command terminated, 2352. Be advised, there is going to be a second run for this call. I called again and I got a car cut punch. We merged them together.
0: Basic, thank you.

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1: Control.
0: I'm going to be out at 1792 Washington with Express Towing. There's a DMV there towing it now. I'm just going to be handling traffic.

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0: 7 Border Street, that's number 7 Border Street. Fires responding to investigate, alarm sounding, no signs or symptoms. Individuals have been advised to evacuate.

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2: 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I'll get you a plate in a second.
1: 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Another car with the 1.
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0: I'll be clear, that party was visiting a friend that lives across the street. They've been sent on west.

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0: 46, we have a call for a missing person, 60 Trailside Lane. RFP reports her daughter did not come home from work at McGee's in Hanover. She finished work at 1900, hasn't answered phone calls.

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0: Just so you have it, sir, she is driving a 2021 Toyota Corolla, navy blue in color. 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
0: Washington and PH with Mass Red 118 Echo 20 118 E 20. I'm all set.
1: Roger.
2: 59787, it's a 56-year-old female. Right lower abdominal pain is floating. It said that the entrance to the apartment is going to be in the rear, in the basement area.

Airlines is now transit to engine 1, 25 minutes after the investigation. Airlines is transit to engine 1, 25 minutes after the investigation.

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1: Control.
0: I'll be clear with a verbal for headlights in the RO.
1: Roger.
2: Affirmative. She's in the call. It's going to be Sierra Alpha 050173. 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

gone to 11 Deer Hill Road. Calls reporting that her daughter was followed home by an unknown vehicle. The vehicle's now in the driveway. Been idling there for about

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1: 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I don't know if it's sedan, SUV, or truck.
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0: 402-814-813. 4. 3. In search of 52 Skyline Drive, caller from apartment 4 can hear someone groaning, possibly in distress in the hallway, either right outside her door or going up towards the second floor. She cannot see them, she can only hear them.
1: Received.

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1: 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It's going to be going.

0: 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It checks out. We'll be clear.
1: Where is he?

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0: Thank you, Bob. System reset prior to our arrival. Unable to locate the issue. All companies clear.
1: Problem has that system reset prior to arrival. Unable to locate the issue. Company clear.

0: 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I'll be out of time by then.
1: Proceed.
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BT4G52. BT4G52. I'm all set at this time. Roger. 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

0: 498 happened.
1: Yeah.
0: Do you guys got a notification for the fire alarm or anything at this location?
1: That's a negative for the first.

0: Four control. Go. Make sure your units are clear. Equipment violation. So, just a verbal warning. S number attached when you're ready. Got it. Sierra Alpha 959-1199. SA 959-1199. Roger that.
1: Need to take the fire alarm going up. What's the fire seat?
2: On the seat. 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

0: 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I have nothing drove from the exterior of the commercial structure. This is 3 Wolfman.
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0: 01736. Mary is a 20-year-old female, approximately 5'5", 215 pounds, wearing a Carhartt t-shirt and flared jeans. Last seen working 1900 hours at 880 Washington Street, Hanover, at McGee Toyota. 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Maybe operating Mass Reg Romeo Sierra 7256. 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
1: 66.

Rachel, calling you all receivers. Just an update on the Volvo. Vehicle will have a decal in the window appearing as if somebody is washing the window. Rachel, calling communications center, Claire.

0: Control all units. Be on the lookout for an overdue motorist. Mary Waters, Sierra Alpha 0501736. Mary is a 20-year-old female, 5'5", approximately 215 pounds, wearing a Carhartt t-shirt, flared jeans, last seen working at 1900 hours, 800 Washington Street in Hanover, at McGee Toilet Lab. 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Romeo, Sierra.
1: We're investigating a rooftop alarm. We're going to be going, gaining access to the roof here. You can notify a key holder. 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
0: 5'5", 215 pounds. 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
1: Can't answer.
0: If I have attempted both contacts, let me answer. I left a message for both of them.
1: We gained access to the roof. Everything appeared to be operating appropriately. The system was just reset and holding. We need to do one more scan in from the interior. If all systems remain normal, we'll be clearing shortly.
0: Well, I haven't gained access to the roof. System's reset and holding. Can I do one more pass over? 127.

0: 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SA 0501736. 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
0: 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We'll be clear returning you to us back to quarters.
1: The system reset and holding. 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

a small receiver, came out for a blowout win. Regional calling all receivers, blowout of Weymouth. Looking for six Sierra Mike Kilo 4.8. It's going to be a Toyota RAV4. I'm just stolen out of their town. Unknown direction of travel. Again, it's going to be 6 Sierra Mike Kilo 4.8, a black Toyota RAV4. 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

due to the Marshall Scholarship Marshall Bowl at Weymouth. Bowl 46, Sierra Mike Kilo 486 SMK 48, the black 2015 Toyota RAV4. Vehicle was stolen out of their town at approximately 0123 hours, unknown direction of travel. The suspect threatened the owner of the vehicle with a sledgehammer located.

0: 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That's 7 DJH 79. Also.
1: Roger.
2: I'm fine.

0: 3, control. Control, go. 3, backing up state on a stop in front of Ford. Roger.
1: Alpha 3971.

0: Joe. Joe. So gonna be at this other agency, which is here at it. Plate is 6 Delta, Victor, Mike 936, DVM 93. Roger.
1: Charlie, 4 color, 4 to 5.

Sister Enos, please stand by for a photo of Elena. Bola de Weymouth, be on the lookout for a black 2015 Toyota RAV4, Mass Reg 6, Sierra, Mike, Kilo, 48. Again, that's 6SMK48. This vehicle was stolen out of our town approximately at 01:15 hours. The suspect, who was said to be driving the black Lexus sedan, threatened the owner with a sledgehammer. Peyton Middle Street in Weymouth at 01:19 hours. If located, stop and hold in contact Weymouth PD. Seizure control standing by at 01:15.

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1: Roger, another car with the 4.
0: Roger, thank you.

0: report a fire alarm. There is no fire problem. It's going to be a faulty detector upstairs bed. Poison service.
1: UCI report, no fire problem. Faulty detector upstairs.
2: With a slug hammer. Again, for the Volvo, for the Toyota RAV4, party threatened the owner with a slug hammer. Reno County standing by.

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0: Okay, so the fire department came. They tested the air quality, though. Didn't find any problems. The party was advised strongly, again, to contact maintenance in regard to what's going on with the vents. Sounds clear.
1: Roger, 236.

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1: Just be advised, caller reported no signs of smoke fire in the building.

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1: 7, you're on 6 Clark Boulevard. Engine 7, box alarm came in stating 4th floor pole station. You do just have a 911 caller on the line reporting that you don't see any smoke or fire.

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0: 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Unit 2313.
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It seems like the operator keeps coming out and she's passing out.

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0: 27 in control. Does this vehicle come back to a woman out of Brattle Pass with a 91 birthday?
1: Affirmative, it does.
0: You got it. 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

0: Ricevuto.
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0: 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That last July, an overdose at that party.
1: Headquarters area, School Street and Church Street, check, okay?

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1: 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If he's on power now.
0: Okay, they're right on the corner of Lieutenant O'Neill's desk.

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Here's the report, so we see it will be a squad approximately

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1: In addition to that, both orders to serve that body will be clear.
2: One, one, three, three, three, three, three, three, three, three, three, three, three, three, three, three, three, three, three, three, three, three, three, three, three, three, three, three, three, three, three, three, three, three, three, three, three, three, three, three, three, three, three, three, three, three, three, three, three, three, three, three, three, three, three, three, three, three, three, three, three, three, three, three, three, three, three, three, three, three, three, three, three, three, three, three, three, three, three, three, three, three, three, three, three, three, three, three, three, three, three, three, three, three, three, three, three, three, three, three, three, three, three, three, three, three, three, three, three, three, three, three, three, three, three, three, three, three, three, three, three, three, three, three, three, three, three, three, three, three, three, three, three, three, three, three, three, three, three, three, three, three, three, three, three, three, three, three, three, three, three, three, three, three, three, three, three, three, three, three, three, three, three, three, three, three, three, three, three, three, three, three, three, three, three, three, three, three, three, three, three, three, three, three, three, three, three, three, three,

0: silent.
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1: Copy at 17 Jimmy Way. It was a two-story brick building, nothing showing from the front. 771 command.
0: Receive. 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

349, check towards 362 Union Street for a missing person. 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Mom found her walking on Route 53, brought her home, and now she's gone.

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just another update. The caller is driving around looking for her at this time. Caller is operating a 2026 GMC Yukon color white. She's currently on Washington Street right now.

0: Hanover, when was the last time that she saw the daughter?
1: Approximately 1 a.m. She caught her daughter trying to sneak out, walking on 53. 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The caller is en route there now to see if she's there.

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0: In the area in Union Street.
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0: Okay. 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
0: Could you repeat that? You broke up a little bit.
2: The daughter is at the address in Norwell. We're still on the line until she gets the daughter in the car with her, and she'll be returning her.
3: Okay.
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0: Building is injected, no fire issues found. Fault detector outside of room 5541. 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We're going to be using Tower 1.
2: This is due to be a fault detector outside on the first floor. Tower 1 is clear. Car 3 remain on scene.

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0: 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Oh, chip away, command.
1: 7-7.
0: Captain, be advised, you spoke with Greg Logan, the administrator. The alarm company.

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0: Spoiler.
1: Maintenance and the building administrator are on scene. They've been given a course of action. Alarm company's en route. Copy will be clear. 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
0: Is it maintenance and coordinator on scene? They've given a course of action. Alarm company's en route. 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

0: 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He is with that party.
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1: 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We have a 74-year-old female party reporting she has chest pain, shortness of breath, and a possible hernia issue.

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0: Can you guys hit the 70 Bay Point pass? 911 caller from Barbara Lannon. She was extremely erratic on the line, stating that somebody was after her. She mentioned somebody who's possibly upstairs that wasn't supposed to be there. A lot of mental health on board here.

0: there's a brief argument with her daughter going on. I guess the daughter went back upstairs. I forgot she said that one.
1: A7 off of BIA.

control to 439 and 438. We have a report of a tree down in the area of Mary's Lane and Manhill Road. Caller reports that it's directly across the road. Caller is from 30 Mary's Lane. If you guys could stop by and speak with her too. She is curious about paying for a tree company. I told her to stand by until one of you guys talk to her.

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0: Yeah, back up to 70, if 8 point fast, you just call back again. 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
1: She still thinks someone's in the house?
0: That's affirmative. She was requesting a canine.

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Motor vehicle stop in front of 552 Center Street, Mass Reg 4 Bravo, Hotel Charlie 14. 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
0: Can you put me out for traffic enforcement on East Water Street?
1: Roger.

0: fire on.
1: Is that the grip?
0: It's the same rooftop unit as last night. There's no obvious problem. However, there is a leak midway down aisle 13, which is about where that rooftop unit is. The manager has been given a course of action, contacting the alarm company and contacting mechanical. You can show 6-4 clear. Phantom is.
1: Hello, man. This is going to be the same rooftop unit as last night. No obvious problem. There's a leak midway down aisle 13. Manager's given a course of action. You're clear.

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1: Go ahead.
0: Motor vehicle complaint at 77 Pacific Street. Reported party states there's a U-Haul that's been parked there since last night that is half in the resident's driveway and the street. States it's not obstructing any vehicles from leaving that area. However, he was dissatisfied with the fact that he had to walk into the street while walking his dog and is looking to have that resident spoken to.
1: I get it.
0: Just so you're aware, I attempted two previous in-house numbers connected to that address. No answer, no callback.

0: You guys head to 224 Careswell Street for a 911 call reporting. Her daughters are arguing. I can hear yelling in the background. 79's going to head there as well.
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1: Roger.
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Sirius 59, Papa Bravo 5500, direct Martha Zimmer. 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
1: I'll be out at 475 Hingham Street with a minor motor vehicle accident. No injuries, minor damage. Just going to do a favor exchange.
0: Roger.

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1: First vehicle is going to be Mass Reg 2 Bravo Lima Papa 12. That's 2 BLP 12. And the second vehicle is going to be 9 Mike Foxtrot 373. That's 9 MF 373.
0: Roger.
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786 Hill Road, Boston, Bumble Highway, and Airline Trail. 786 Hill Road, Boston, Bumble Highway, and Airline Trail. 786 Hill Road, Boston, Bumble Highway, and Airline Trail. 786 Hill Road, Boston, Bumble Highway, and Airline Trail. 786 Hill Road, Boston, Bumble Highway, and Airline Trail. 786 Hill Road, Boston, Bumble Highway, and Airline Trail. 786 Hill Road, Boston, Bumble Highway, and Airline Trail. 786 Hill Road, Boston, Bumble Highway, and Airline Trail. 786 Hill Road, Boston, Bumble Highway, and Airline Trail. 786 Hill Road, Boston, Bumble Highway, and Airline Trail. 786 Hill Road, Boston, Bumble Highway, and Airline Trail. 786 Hill Road, Boston, Bumble Highway, and Airline Trail. 786 Hill Road, Boston, Bumble Highway, and Airline Trail. 786

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0: Operator of 2 Bravo Lima Papa 12 is going to be Sierra Alpha 2931320. That's SA 2931320. And the operator of the other vehicle is going to be Sierra 10655452. That's Sierra 10655452.
1: Roger.
2: I'm at St. Patrick. On location. Patrick, you're on. That's right.

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0: Sir, are you, clear for transmission?
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0: Sir, the operator for 2 Bravo Lima Papa 1-2 has one in hand.
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2: Correction on that, it's Kane Street, 472. 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

0: 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Looks like they might be walking out of World's End.
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0: me a call for suspicious activity. 75 Mill Street, the South Shore YMCA. RP reports a homeless man sleeping near the Laura Center at the front of the property. Lifeguard did ask him to leave and the male did not. This happened about 5 minutes ago. They're requesting an officer survey.
1: Can you see the dish of flannel up?
0: Can you really get what your last is?

0: Head over 3492, I'm going to be your last sitting broken up.
1: Okay. Lee Dish is going to handle that call, but I'll be responding up there.

0: Control 2816.
1: Swing into dispatch, please.

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0: 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I'll get you a correct address in a minute, but the open door out back. 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
1: Hey, over.
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0: He didn't lay any details, just said he was sleeping near the Loris under at the front of the property.

0: the front desk is just working on a little more info for us.
1: Received. I don't see anybody who's noticeably out of place up there.
2: Business area. The front door is secured. The back door, again, was wide open. I was able to close it. I checked inside. It doesn't appear that anything's disturbed at the time.

84 Hanson. The name of the business is going to be Hanson Luxury Nail Bar. If you want to see if we have a contact, just fill them in.

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0: I talked to the arts camp director here. He stated that party didn't put up any fight, that they told me to leave, and he left already. There was no issue. It was completely cordial interaction.
1: KRC 346 N, where do you have that?
2: Copy that, sir.
1: You get Charlie units clear.
2: Seagull units clear. Break. Hand over to 346.
1: 346.
2: 46, we've got fire headed over to 199 Webster Street, apartment 101. 199 Webster, apartment 101. Could be for an inside smoke. Party is stating that there's a strange smell of smoke coming from her air conditioning unit. Evacuating the home now. Just be advised there is an autistic son in the house.

0: just claim me from the YMCA. I'll respond over to Liffith Street with 46.
1: 49,
2: thank
0: you.
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1: Tower 1. Both
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3: Sir, just be advised, we don't have any contact information for that business, but I was able to find the phone number for the business, and I left a message on their voicemail.
2: Richie, thank you.
1: This is our master.
4: They will be evacuating two parties and the child. They also reported no alarms have gone off at this time. All of the entire apartment is busy. We see coming from the strong. If needed, you will have a hydrant available on location. I now 806.

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0: 346, Hanover.
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0: Can I see fire? It's going to be on that best access alpha side and on the very last west door.

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1: Get over into 7, Thompson, with a large three-story residential multi-occupancy. There's nothing showing. We're investigating people at Webster Street, man.
0: I'm Hubbard. And 7 Thompson with a large three-story residential multi-occupancy. Nothing showing. 4, we'll be off investigating people.

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0: 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It's going to be the Windsor House in 390 Washington Street. It's coming in by the alarm company, advising back stairs, smoke, first floor. 825.
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0: Do you have a representative from the building and the maintenance manager, Bob? He's gonna have your location now.
1: Hey, Steve, what's the staffing at headquarters?
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0: 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Both the electrical and building representatives are up.
1: Skyline has that. 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T-41.

0: from withdrawals coming.
1: Silence.
0: Alarm caused by dust. Reset prior to our arrival. There's no fire problem. Engine 2 is clear. Command terminated.
2: Repeat. We just received a 911 call. I guess there was a child in a vehicle on scene there. Looks like the party just went over and turned the car on, but there was a child in the car with the car not running. I'm going to update you information, try to get you a location and a description. Are you just putting it in the inside phone call or just another a different call?

0: You want to do the control.
1: Control.
0: You get a call for an accident, Hancock Street, Wash.
2: Looks like it's going to be a white Mazda. The caller was concerned that the vehicle was not running. The child had been inside the vehicle for 15 minutes. It was from the apartment with the inside smoke issue.
3: Okay.
0: Sorry, I don't know if you read my last. Did you do a call for an accident? Hey, I caught that watch. We're going to need a one wreck at least.
1: Roger, we have it. 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
0: Roger.

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0: 46 Hanover.
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0: I'm going to be clear. Fire's ventilating out the apartment, and there's no Mazda with a child in it. Those residents from 101 are standing by in their vehicle.

0: 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What's the exact location?
1: It's going to be 1414 Washington.
0: One, Roger.
2: Going through the control. 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
0: Go ahead.
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0: 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A3's off the BI.
1: 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Clear. Yeah, I'll file on a loose in the box. 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

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We just received an abandoned 911. 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

an overline 911 coming from Snowy Owl Lane, the new apartment complex. No sign of an emergency. On a callback, I spoke with a junior. It was a language barrier. He stated everything was okay. I was unable to get any other info.

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1: The cell phone number looks like it was in the, if you're facing the building from the front, the back left.

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0: 71 Columbia Road.
1: Fire sent to 81 Pinehurst Road. 911 caller reports his father called him saying he's having chest pains. He said the father should be in a camper in the driveway. He's not with him right now.
2: Rockland Control.
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2: 912.

0: Marshall Fire Department dispatching Engine 2, Paramedic 2, 81 Pinehurst Road for medical. 911.
1: 29, we were able to get that party on callback. She's in apartment 112. Said it was

0: responding units. Third party caller states that party should be located in his camper that's in the driveway.
1: Get a call from Alarm Central for 10 through 14 Main Street. Would that be where you're testing as well, or is that separate?
2: That's me, that's correct, thank you.
1: Okay, receive. Just came in as general fire alarm.

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1: The alarm company just called in 2 Main Street, Zone 9. 15 minutes twice as a fire alarm. You can reset.

0: Call 1 to speak to an officer. State he's unable to speak to the driver directly due to some ongoing issues.
1: ...120 Gray Lane, and the person involved is parked directly in front of the house.
0: It's affirmative. It's going to be a black Toyota RAV4, 6 Bravo Sierra Sierra 88.
1: Appreciate it. Who's it coming back to?
0: My, I'm the IMC issues.
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1: 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2, 2, 2, 2, 2, 2, 2, 2, 2, 2, 2, 2, 2, 2, 2, 2, 2, 2, 2, 2, 2, 2, 2, 2, 2, 2, 2, 2, 2, 2, 2, 2, 2, 2, 2, 2, 2, 2, 2, 2, 2, 2, 2, 2, 2, 2, 2, 2, 2, 2, 2, 2, 2, 2, 2, 2, 2, 2, 2, 2, 2, 2, 2, 2, 2, 2, 2, 2, 2, 2, 2, 2, 2, 2, 2, 2, 2, 2, 2, 2, 2, 2, 2, 2, 2, 2, 2,

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0: 749-743. 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
1: Roger, number 77.
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0: 749, what's the reason for stop?
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0: Kingston Fire Alarm 4 on duty personnel. Today's fire weather, today's prediction class 3 day. With winds out of southwest 10 to 15. Plymouth Kingston Tower to be staffed. Kingston Fire clear, 931.
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0: Sanctuary Squad 1.
1: Know the whereabouts of the patient.
0: Davis is that he was on floor 2. We tried to clarify if there was an apartment or anything, and he just stated floor 2 again.
1: Okay, received. Both squad 1's on scene. D4 is Old Washington Street, command.
0: That's squad 1, you're on scene. D4 has command. 935.
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0: Received.
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2: Closing at dawn, 364 Indian Head.
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2: Door bog road.
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0: to 153 Commercial Street. It'll be Unit 2. We have a party on scene there that said they're trying to get into the bathroom door. They went to check on someone. Her daughter's out of town. And the boyfriend's home. She came knocking into the bathroom.
1: The bar.
2: You're going over to see if you stand by for a bullet of cover.
3: What is that?
0: It sounds like he had a seizure yesterday, and the daughter asked if her mom could go check on him today, if she's there, and he just can't get into the bathroom, so she's not sure if he's okay.
2: And GMC Sierra colored black. 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

0: another unit from 2153. There is a history of a male party having seizures out of that apartment.
1: Check well-being of Scott Alexander, Sierra 16198797, DOB 41895. 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Party left his residence in Carver last evening around 7 p.m. and did not return. Cell phone is turned off. Is a past drug and alcohol history. Party has had no contact with family since leaving. If located, check health and well-being and contact.

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0: 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Thank you.

0: 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The parties that won't come to the door, he wants to continue CPR.
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2: 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C4 is off, 135 Main Street.
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just got a medical at Grace Rider, elderly housing, 135 Main Street, the left side of the building. Fire's responding there for a 911 caller reporting a resident who has had diarrhea all night, needs to go to the hospital.

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0: 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Paramedic 1 to the South Shore, 341. C4 is clear. Back in quarters.
1: C1 341 to South Shore Hospital, 34. C4, you're clear, 1014. C4, I have you back in quarters. 1014, number 74.
2: Four. We're going to have you go to a medical. 5252 Cypress Street. Going to be for a 70-year-old female on the fall of a head strike.
3: Redford, we'll call her. We'll be right back. Show us responding to our Cypress.
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0: 749. 95 Bridal Path, apartment 927. Female caller says her boyfriend just knocked her unconscious. He's no longer on scene, described as a black male wearing a black shirt, blue jeans, and a black backpack, possibly headed towards a shop.
1: To the TPO officers on Memorial. Do you have that?
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0: 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Nothing showing, voice of Jabil, command, investigating.
1: Large 400 by 100 single story, 3 investigating. 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
0: Received. You can code see the companies. If they're here, they can stage on watch.
1: Phone has that direct. Ladder 1, engine 2. 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
3: Engine 2 has it. 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

0: back to the unit. Just let me know on
1: calls on a black male, probably mental health issues, gray shirt, black pants.
2: So for time purposes, you think it'd be better for the chief to grab him?
3: I would say probably so. I can't leave without this item.
2: Receiver, I guess we'll take that as a yes.
4: Italian 6 to file. Be advised, I'm in that area. I can pick up that firefighter.
2: Racist, thank you.

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2: Has not punched in. We're just trying to see what time he's due in. And I don't have eyes on the front right now.

0: could you open up a call for 185 Pleasant Street? 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
1: I don't see anything really identifiable pop out on the Highland side, but from that building, they have the cut through out to Warren Street.
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3: 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She's going to be in a silver Nissan Altima. She has two young children in the car with her.
2: What has that?
4: 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You're going to the lockout at Redbrook Road.
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7: Mail party MS, right? One to Leah, Mike Echo 34. She's going to be accompanying him home. She'll cross the bridge.

731 to 752. Sound Viking. Mike is your contact. Got a call us if it's one shows. Hey, bro. Hey, Roger. 37, we're hanging in the area. You can show up the website.

0: 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Your sir.
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2: 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I'm available if anything else comes in. 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

0: male party. I'm a witness, bald. Bald Eagle. I'm male, 1040.
1: Head off. If you take this plate. 4 Delta Bravo Lima 83. It was last parked in the 1048 parking lot. Looks like he's going around trying to scam people with fake jewelry. He may go into the pawn shop there and maybe in 1048 doing the same. If you see it, just to stop for now, and I'll need the sequel.
2: Roger. Do you want me to log it as a Volvo?
1: Not at this time, but definitely, if we see it, we can stop and hold until I get more info. No exchange was made at the pawn shop, but we believe he's going to try the local businesses.
2: Roger. Right off Dakota Cruiser, if anyone sees Matt Red 4, Delta Bravo, Lima 83, 2020, go get to the show and stop the service.
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2: 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Would you like FD started?
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0: Fire 82 responding 35 Smith Lane,
4: medical.
0: Control.
4: We're a Voltage. We're heading on the wrong side of the road, cutting in and out of traffic. Entered Shaw's parking lot. We're not pursuing the vehicle, we're just going to observe. He's heading on the road.
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0: 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Cliff Road and Humrock happened 2 nights ago, minor damage. Mass Ridge 688 Charlie. It's going to be a mass handicap plate. I'm getting that number when you're ready.
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0: 362 Police, you have electric utilities underground, gas and basement access on the trolley side. 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
2: Roger.
1: And she's arranged for a private tow. I'm just going to stand by, get the kids out of the heat while she waits for a ride.
2: Great, thank you.
3: I'll stand by to the control.
1: Good, officer.
3: Just be advised, they're going to check the break room just to see if he might have come in here and wait up for us. Just let you know in a second.
1: Roger.
4: Holding.
3: All right, received.
1: Transporting one to the door. Command is terminated. 10:55.
4: You were showing you two clear. Command terminated.
5: I have cells now. Can you go over to the American Food Basket lot? The party from that previous 185 call was me. Did I get him in his brain? Yeah, with that parking lot.

0: Miss Lane, command to Crawford.
1: Crawford.
2: Cab, you can clear. 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
1: Cab, you receive. King Sophia, Crawford.
3: King Sophia.
1: Crawford, clear and available.
4: The 9,500 information whiskey.

0: 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I'm going to remain on the air for inspection.
1: Remaining on the air for inspection, 1058.
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1: The last one was the Chinese restaurant over there.
2: C-1, I have you clear the fairgrounds, 1100 hours.

0: 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Over for restock.
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4: A report of a disabled motor vehicle on front of the Dot Mass Highway. Address is 1307 Washington Street. Call report, the vehicle died on the roadway in front of this location. It's off the road, out of the way. Mass Ridge 8712 Victor Charlie. He did notify staff at that location and he's going to be removing the vehicle later today. Just FYI.
2: Thank you.

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1: I have the operator when you're ready. Jimmy Sierra Alpha 3721394, mass license.
0: Exited the vehicle. She was able to get out, but she can't reach her husband. He was labored breathing, but last update, labored breathing.
2: Thank you. Final, I'm checking on the availability of med plate.
0: Received, checking availability of med plate.
2: You're on the side of the floor, 709 to the second floor, that part.

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1: Vehicle in the woods, 7-1 has command.
2: Received 7-1 with command.
1: Is that empty? Not empty.

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0: Is the 709 need to get to that location? Is she at station?
1: Yeah, we'll send her. I have her. Bring her down now.
0: Okay, roger. What's the status of the body in custody of the cops? Are they at the station yet?
1: Affirmative.
2: 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Columbia 75, we're just leaving now. 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
0: Second ambulance system. 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
1: A3 is clearing over, straight returning.
0: Okay, don't hit the highway yet, just have like 2 seconds.

0: 329 Bishop's Highway, the town of Kingston, where a second ambulance hit on a motor vehicle crash.
1: Also be advised, Men's Flight's reporting 16-minute ETA if requested.
2: Could you come back with the ETA?
1: So you're Plymouth 83 responding, and Men's Flight would be a 16-minute ETA if responding.
2: Scott, Met Flight, we'll get to an LZ.
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1: See if you can get a key holder from that property and take her high. The key to the field. Not for the field to come along.
2: If they
1: need to.
3: Gabby Clay, a citation issued to the operator.

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1: You can just advise them A3 is also responding to the accident scene. I haven't heard them sign on yet. I don't know if they have radio communication with them.
0: Okay, receive.

0: 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I don't know if you have the radio communications with them.
1: We're on response. Cigarette out High School Field to the LZ.
2: Received Engine 11, I have you responding. Be advised, I'm attempting to reach a key holder for the lock for the field. If not, go ahead and cut that lock.
1: Received.
2: That's affirmative. The old high school.
1: Okay, the message.

0: move over to 683 North Main Street for Party Avenue seizure. Deputy's going to be a bit delayed this time. I'm on the phone. Affirmative, 683 North Main Street.
1: Well, I'm not C5. Central Station just called. Come in zone 17, sprinkle flow.
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3: 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You meet the executive director in the law. 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Occurred on Tuesday.
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5: 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Plymouth Central 11 is off of the LZ.
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0: caller from 205 Atwell Circle reports she's had an ongoing neighbor dispute with one of her neighbors. She was sent a letter that she would like to show you.
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0: Confirmed that you have that area secure.
1: That's affirmative. And if they need to call us, they can get on VTAC 11. We have capabilities for them.
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2: 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And he's off to the side of the road, not impeding traffic anymore.

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0: Your contact Plymouth. Have them advise A3 that the driver is being flown to the brink.
1: Thanks, still received. And we've updated family.
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2: A3 received. Engine 11 to file them. We're going to be clear of the LZ in Kingston returning to the town of Plymouth.
3: Steve Engine 11, clear the LZ in Kingston returning.

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3: Yeah, that's going to be owner-operator, and I'm going to be clear with a verbal warning.

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0: Show myself in full clear as well. Dayton, branch detective, tell him, Sam.
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3015 West, Unit 1, VLS Medical, respond level 2, 18, 10-7. 3015 West, Unit 1, VLS Medical, respond level 2, 11:54.

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0: 5-1. Turn it off. 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
1: Roger, I can wait and see a pattern down the bottom.

0: 29, we just received an open 911 call from the tower at the police station, 129 Rockland Street. There's nothing heard. They ended up hanging up. We've got a radius of about 4,000 meters, 90% confidence. Again, it was coming from the tower.
1: Okay, you can log that.
0: Will do.
2: Oh, six to control.
3: Control's on.
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3: Received, will do.
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2: Stark Fire Engine 2. We're on scene. Two vehicle crash. Appears minor. Engine 2 will be investigating. Welcome in.

0: Ron from Temple, come in. Very minor MBA, this is a paper exchange here. No injuries, no hazards. Engine 2 is clear. Mention right.
1: No injuries, no hazards. So, engine 2 clear. Mention right, 12-4.

0: 731.
1: Just crashed. Parking lot of Eastern Bank.
0: Roger, stop at 33.
1: 33.
2: Roger, nice.
1: Sounds minor, but, parking a little bit.
3: Set up towards Grove and Columbia in that area, looking for Matridge, firefighter plate 1209, which is a reinforced fusion, fled from Weymouth drug unit. They are not actively pursuing that vehicle, lacking on Pleasant Street and down in the direction from there. Parties may have a warrant.
4: Chillaway, Mass Red, 7, G. George, Lima, 459.
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0: 3,500 direct. 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Can I get the flight follower and a timestamp to the Bravo 3,500?
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2: Or so, you fly that way as well.

0: 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No specific unit given other than zone 178. No further information from the alarm company. 1233.
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1: 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We're working on that. 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

I have a motor vehicle complaint. It's going to be in the area of, they're heading towards the station, 319 Langdon Street. But it's a white truck with a trailer.

Run 6 is going to take that, and 1-7 is going to be heading south to serve some paperwork and for an appointment as well down that way. So 1-6 will cover north while they're tied up.

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2: Mark Drive, Unit B, Bravo 9. He's a PD there on scene. They're requesting an eval.
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5: 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Caller turned into Marshall's. 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

0: 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Engine 171 clear. 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
1: 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Engine 171 is clear.

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1: Hi, on.
0: A3 is loaded. BLS to the BI. Engine 2 is clear. Come in as terminator.
2: Caller from the Ocean City Jogla parking lot report a dog in a white work van parked there. 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Nobody else in it. The commercial reg Tango Kilo 842.
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4: Receive engine 11, command terminated, you're clear returning.

0: 32 Canyon Street, the apartment. 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

Mini Cooper broken down, reported by a

0: 2.
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0: I'll be off of that vehicle. 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
1: H2 answering.
2: That's a negative. They said they have nothing available at the moment.
1: Okay, received. We're going to be taking one to the Brockton VA.

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0: Are either of those pending medicals for the police department with priority symptoms that can break from this crash?
1: So we have two. We've got one at 233 East Street, possible stroke. We also have a stalled elevator. Address is 1 Elmwood Farm Drive. What's your

0: 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We have a two-car motor vehicle crash, Booth Hill Road at Chief Justice Cushing Highway. 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
2: Also 911 call.
3: Rescue 3, bring the ladder. 352, 345. 45.
4: Sorry, not sure. Anybody have to check Frank Lane or the Thomas in back of the mall?

0: 44, 45.
1: Matt, I'm just checking the parking lots down 53. I'm about to pull into Hannah Woods.
0: Okay, received. I continued further north on 53. I'm just pulling into Janelle now.
2: All right, everyone's conscious and alert. I've got one female complaining of a head injury. However, she's speaking with me. Other occupants are not reporting any injuries.
3: Thank you. Receive, thank you.
4: Oscar 7 Delphine.
3: Receive.
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0: 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Andy's on scene.
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0: Here, Steve. I'll head back.

0: C5, I don't know if you're still standing by, but state police disregarded the trooper now that they're out of the BDL, into the BDL.
1: Rita Louise Walsh out of Hull.
0: Now that the vehicle's in the breakdown lane, they're no longer sending a trooper, it's just a tow. I don't know if you're still standing by.
2: Received, I've cleared. He's standing by waiting for a record.
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4: 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Operator, when you're ready.
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4: 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I'll take an AC, please.

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Yep, yeah, I have them now, and we'll do it.

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0: Computer's down in this car, so I don't know where you guys have me. I'm clear for calls.
1: Briefly,

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A1 now transporting to Southside Hospital with an extra medic on board. 1320.

0: 4.
1: Team 4 is up.
0: Yeah, be advised, crew from A2 is taking a squad from the team back to you.
1: Okay, Ricky, J1 taking a driver.
0: That's affirmative, sir. Extra medic is back.
1: Roger.

0: disagreement started over the now suspect of his blood and leaves into wetlands. Trump, he didn't like it. She's back at home. The male party is still outside, shirtless, about 5'9". Has some leg tattoos. Looks about to be 35 to 40 years old. Quite good.
1: Okay, just confirming. Male party's blowing leaves into the street. She didn't like it.
0: Yeah, blowing leaves into the wetlands. VIP. Do not approve.
1: Okay, thank you.
2: Fire alarm, A3 is back in town.

0: for the log purpose here, Mass Ridge, Charlie, Hotel, India, Tango, Oscar, the PAV plate. Again, that's Cheeto, owner-operator. It's parked here at the auto repair shop. Individual here had the vehicle towed for repairs. Can't get a hold of the tow truck driver that has the fob or the business owner here. Show me an active registration that he is the owner. He's going to have it towed out of here. Just for the log purpose, please. I'll be clear.
1: Rescue 3 to Social Hospital, BLS with 1. Rescue 3 will be standing by for the record.
2: I'm here and just give these two occupants a ride back to the police station so they can wait a ride.
3: Officer 10 to 2-8.

Kilo 141 Lima, 7000 140. We're heading, we have Kilo next time.

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3: 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Again, that's 12563.
4: Name check on a mail for a mail party on Martin's Lane. Standing at the corner of the light, he's taking his shoes off and waving his arms.
2: Please,
1: this will be a transport. PC, 8-2, this will be a transport.

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2: 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It's going to be 4 Milebrook Road, apartment 202. It's going to be PD on scene, requesting eval.
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4: 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The voicemail was left.
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0: ask. Suspect file under section engine 2, A2. It's going to be for the medical. Formal book road apartment 202. 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
1: Attic smoke.
2: 3CU, 119 Bouton Road, for the alarm sounding.

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1: The male party in question checked on him. He's doing fine. He's walking the hall. He was offered a nice pack for the heat, declined that, as well as any medical services. 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

0: everyone to control? Rock and control.
1: Okay.
0: Okay, I spoke with the homeowner at 51 Sunny Bay. It's a neighbor dispute between a trash company and the involved parties at 51 Sunny Bay. It's been mediated the best I can at this time. I'll be clear.
1: Roger.

0: Suspect Rollins, suspecting a fire alarm activation. 33 Stafford Way. It's coming in by the homeowner, advising smoke alarms.
1: 84.
2: I checked the area of Pine Grove. Unable to locate anyone leaf blowing, anybody fitting that description, or any yelling. I did speak to a party that lives in the area. He said the gentleman walked away from the pond area. I checked the area, nothing found at this time. She was advised to contact the conservation department in regards to wetlands. For the log, she believes his first name is Dave, and he was yelling and screaming at her, but be clear at this time.
3: No one answered at the residence at 29 Oxen. I checked with the landscapers and the painters at 30 Oxen. No one's needing any assistance. I'll be clear.

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0: Respond to 194 Standish Avenue. That would be a 4-year-old female with an allergic reaction with difficulty breathing.
1: A7 has that.
0: Medic 1, emergency Standish Ave.
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0: Three sacks.

0: 6, they're going to be tied up at Mass Healing. If you can start to 160 Grove Street, it's going to be in the lobby. Chris Rogers, 4.
1: Sorry. O'Brien says those vehicles were clear. You can generate an incident.

0: outpost command. Transport to the outpost here. We got a police work for you momentarily.
1: I'm going to be on for transport, most likely patient refusal. 1347.

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0: The area of 136 Court Street, we said PD. For a medical eval, we're trying to figure out more. It's going to be difficult to ambulate.

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0: you want to fire on.
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0: Nobody's home at this address. No detectives in alarm at this time. No apparent fire problem. Engine 1's going to be in service.
1: Bob receives homeowner not home. No alarm sounding. No apparent fire problem. You in, sir.
2: Going out 6 4th,
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3: 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Police officer come here that needs someone to stand by with a minor child until responsible adult gets here.
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0: file under Ladder 3 and 82. Be advised, PD's reporting he is near syncope at this time. He is an elderly gentleman.
1: Outside investigation. Respond level 1, 1354.

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3: Yeah, just take your respondent.
4: The party is now not requesting services. Did meter the hallway and inside into the unit where I could. There's zero readings throughout the residence. You can cancel PD and Catherine's quit.
5: Answer the 44.
6: Good.
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6: Very good, thank you. I'll be clear.
7: Cancel police and press very heavy clear. We're turning 1357.

do the 780 Webster Street, apartment 81, 911 caller reports her husband passed out in the bathroom. He's now conscious and alert. Fire's been ordered.

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1: Marshall Fire Department dispatching C4P1 780 Webster Street A1 on medical. So I'm 1359, operator 103.

Springfield Fire Department dispatching C4P1 780 Webster Street A1 on a medical. Still, I'm 1359, operator 103.

0: I'm in the 6 to be off command. E3 chop play. Single story wooden frame. We have nothing shown. We'll be off investigating.
1: Receive as a 6, you're off. Nothing shown. You'll be investigating.
2: Just to the resident, no fire problem. Been given a course of action. Companies have cleared the quarters. Command's terminated.
3: Prime Isaac, gave the homeowner assistance, no fire problems, given the course of action. Trinity cleared the quarters, command's terminated, 1401.

0: one thing?
1: Caller that I'm on the phone with is saying that he's just causing some road rage with her.

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0: J2 on arrival, BI.
1: J2 at the BI.

0: Houston.
1: 7, do we have any available units that can clear up there? I got an absentee call at 40 Longwood Road. Black Explorer, two uniformed officers came up and said that they were doing neighborly checks in the area for the 4th of July weekend.
0: Roger, in West.
1: Roger.
2: I'm coming up on 5 corners. Do we have anything further on this?
3: This seems like it escalated to road rage. He ended up passing her. She can still see his vehicle. He's just in a silver Nissan.
2: All right, we're about to...
3: He says he's at the light by TD Bank. I'm seeing if she wants to see anyone or if she just wants to go on her way. Nissan Rogue, silver, license plate master 7364, 7364.
4: We have no illegal burn found. 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
1: Gracie, if I'll give me that plate one more time.
0: Roger, it should be Silver Nissan Rogue, MAFRA 7364. 7364 is what she gave me.
2: Bravo 2.
0: A2.
2: A2 in quarters.
0: A2, you're in quarters, 1407.
1: Are you going to talk to me, or is she taking off?
0: She's going to take off, she says.
3: Seven, disregard Longwood. Roger, disregard Longwood.
4: Over to 23.
5: What was your destination?
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0: 170, you guys clear from that appointment.
1: That now he's closer towards Court Street. It's going to be a white male in a blue jacket that says Gunner on it.
2: Coming in with that description, I'll put it in the notes. There's a lot of radio static.
1: It's a white male. He's got a blue jacket on that says Gunner.
2: A5 is on.
1: A5, you're on.

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1: 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I have fire going to a call at 5 Slade Road.

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0: 429. But we gotta cool down now, so.
4: 140 Bowling Road, single story, residential left shoulder, report to fall.
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6: 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It's going to be one at South Shore. 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

0: 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No smoke or fire reported. If needed, you will have a hydrant between numbers 39 and 25 Buffalo Road. I'm now 1436.
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0: caller reporting passing a station on Essington right now. The blue Honda Accord, occupied by a couple of black men going about 100 miles an hour, coming at you. Going to be Mass Reg 6, Golf, Charlie, Hotel 95.
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1: Update the party's info if you'd like for the key holder.
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2: Barn in the back of the house was unsecured. It's been cleared, empty. We'll be clear. Contact caretaker to reset.

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1: Go Purple.
0: Sir, it's going to be TJ Maxx. Shoplifter left the premises, headed towards the train station. He's going to be wearing a green shirt with gray stripes. I'll get a better description in a second.
2: 1450. 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
0: For 34th East Wing, investigation of an alarm. Squad 1's on.
1: Hello, 5 left, no fires. Squad 1 on responding to 34th East Wing.
0: Roger.

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0: Can we go northbound on 58?
3: Proceed northbound on 58. I'm sorry, did you get a make and model at all? I know you had a partial reg at Hotel 78.
0: 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It was a SUV, appeared to be a silver Honda.
1: Chandler Drive for EPA, 1457.
4: Fleeing is a silver Honda SUV, okay, northbound on 58.

0: 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It's a 2024 gray Toyota RAV4. Registered to an elderly female out of Hanover. There is some property damage at CVS.
1: Okay, received. 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
4: What's next?

Thank you.

0: 84 Hanson. The witnesses were the FBI, he said.
1: I believe so. They're the ones who called in over the radio.
0: Come again with that, please.
1: I believe so. They, the reporting party over the radio.
2: Clear the eye. Taxi control, what's my incident number here? Sir, your eye number is going to be 13605. 13605.

0: Mary 1.
1: Okay,
0: for fire. A1 back in town. And Jarvis on the air for dual.
1: Okay, J1 back in town. Over here.

0: 11, take control. 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Nothing showing at this time. You can show me clear. Thank you.
1: That, well, thank you, sir.

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1: Yeah, once we get turned around down here.
0: Repeat, can you head over to the 702 Schooner Way? 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

0: Greenboro. You haven't gotten any of the last three alarms here, correct?
1: That's a negative.
0: Thank you.
2: To the 100.
3: What's your name, Chandler?
2: I just had a mother call reporting her son. He's in the Rexham parking lot. He backed into a car there. He's unable to track down the owner of the car. He's in a gray Jeep Wrangler. She said she'd have him flag you down when you pull in.
3: First is...
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1: Good. Mr. Advice, we tried calling two different wiring inspectors for the town of Hampton. Left voicemails, waiting a call back, also giving the Board of Health a call.
0: If you need to go outside for the wiring inspector, go ahead.

0: be clear. 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
1: Present.
0: I'll be clear. 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
1: Present.
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0: 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You go right ahead and cancel IFR if you can keep the squawk code for the traffic advisory.
1: Squad 1 to handle the fire, I'll hand the call. It'll be squad 1. And we're on.

0: Plain 20, Briscoe's Plain, speaker fire alarm activation, add a detector going off, no smoke or fire. They, we have advised the parties to evacuate.
1: Okay, received on monitor.

0: Yeah, I was unable to raise anybody at that house. If you want to give Hanson a call, I will stay in the area for a few minutes to see if the vehicle comes back.
1: Proceed, if it does come back, just be advised, very possibly we'll have damage as well.

0: 49 at Eagle. Two parking violations for Fire Lane at America's Food Basket. First one's Maverick, one Tango Sierra Charlie 991, ES99. The other 7 Romeo Mike 155, 7RM 155. Building inspector as well, 1628.
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Citroen Hardmasters. You on Harbor Master mooring number 3. You familiar with the harbor? It's directly across from the green 7 can on the right, boat 4 rows in. Look for that flat top yellow and white can with the Harbor Master number 3.

0: 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Mike, I'm on space from 2-4, Green Delta.
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2: Okay.

0: Control, Officer 9. Could you head to the area of 65 Jericho Road? Caller reports there's a gray Jeep with the top off, male party driving it back and forth on Jericho for at least the past half hour.
1: Oh, 09, I'll take that for you.

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1: Main screen for Main Street traffic, but it's backing up from 3 Street and High Street. I'll pull through a couple cycles here to clear it up.

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5: Myself and anyone on the way to South Shore right now, but state's looking for assistance at the intersection of Union Middle for an accident. Very minor.
6: Reese, thank you, sir. We're on the phone with him now.
5: Roger.
2: Hold the silence. Homeowner's going to work with maintenance. I'll show you clear returning.
7: If you're available, could you head down Main and High? I believe that cruiser has a key to the traffic box. Maybe you can reset it, or at least... 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

0: 3-3, thank you. I'll be standing by here, assisting with traffic.
1: 1-2. So, sir, sector car's tied up. Can you start over at the intersection of Union and Middle Street for a 3-car MVA? State is on scene. They report that it is minor. Roger. Hold me off with positive security on a follow-up.
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0: 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Roger, back to Valera. Third place, 9, Yankee Foxtrot 438. Received. That is also active all around.

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2: 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She believes it might be the same call that Engine 1 and P1 are on.
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0: 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PD are reporting nothing found on 9th Road.
1: Out over to 72 Sherbrooke Avenue. We speak with caller Alec. I'd like to file a report regarding a past breaking and entering to his motor vehicle.
2: Roger.
3: Staff member in the drive-thru that changes 1547.

0: Sector 2nd Medical to Shaw's, 35 Columbia Road, very nail party that pages. 1548.
1: 4-1 to handle the fire alarm. Dispatch, 82 and engine 7 to the Shaw.
2: Lifeguard at 9th Road could have been somewhere else. It's my understanding one call is a male, one call is a female.
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0: Display 1835 Washington Street. It's going to be for a staff member. 32-year-old male party fainted in the drive-through. At this time, he's reported to be conscious and breathing. And now 1549.
4: I'm involved in a head-on MVA. He was restrained in the car seat, but the car seat's become dislodged from its mounting points. Looks like there was some good intrusion into the compartment.
5: Let's see, we're about 5 out.
6: Another medical, 35 Columbia Road, the Shaw's. Going to be for a male party that fainted. He is conscious at this time.
7: Back on scene.
3: Disregard that. I'll pull somebody out of roll call. Go ahead, Sergeant.
8: Can you put me in a log item for public assistance? I'm not sure what the address is. It's the Healy Grove daycare. Just put the comments for Project Lifesaver battery change.
9: John, first, and then over to Tower Hill.
0: An older man with gray hair, black hat, tall, thin. The reporting party will be at the customer service desk. This is 1551.
1: Or have you off 1551, operator 74.
2: C4 to file. I'm confirmed with the lifeguards at 9th Road. There is no second call. C4 and paramedic 2 are going to be clear of the scene.
1: Pass out. We just passed by.
3: Roger, 25.

0: 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Units off 127 with command, 1553.
1: It's appeared to have been reset.

7734 and 746. You guys can head to the 24 over to that mail party, and then 751 control will give you the address of the 24 and 751.

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0: Fire 7 to 55 Tower Ave. 911 caller reports her 19-year-old brother is having trouble breathing, chest pain, potential heat exhaustion.
2: Case of fire.
3: A2 is back in quarters.
2: A2 back in quarters.
4: P1's tied up with this patient. Do you have something for engine 1?
2: I'm sorry, I mean to call paramedic 2. P2 has cleared. Fire alarm paramedic 2, P2.
5: P2 has 55 Tower out. Ocean is Old Colony.
2: P2 responding 1556, operator 74.
5: C4, is it 5455 Tower Ave?
2: C4, that's 5555 Tower Ave.
5: C4 has it. Responding with 2.
2: 74. Marshall Fire Department dispatching C4, paramedic 2, 55 Tower Ave for medical. 1556.
0: Have anything pending?
6: That's negative, nothing at the time.
0: Bridget.
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1: 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Before you're on scene, 1558.

0: Once again, they seem to be functioning fine. You can just have the TPW call and check to make sure everything's set correctly. Okay.
1: 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Caller reporting a white minivan disabled the rotary there. Anyone have any recollection of that?
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0: 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Operator, unknown if restrained or not. Complaining of abdominal pain, neck and back pain.
1: A3 has that. 3 minutes out.
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3: It's going to be a Kansas plate, 756 MUD.
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0: Hanson and Hanson Cruisers, be advised, hit reports of an erratic motor vehicle near area Shaw's, 476 Liberty Street. We have a small Toyota, silver in color, heading north on 58 towards Whitman. Reported to be crossing the yellow line. Our reporting party is no longer behind the vehicle. Can't get a registration for it as well.
1: Okay, received headquarters as it.
2: Notify Eversource, hole number 9302, over 147. Looks like he was involved a little bit in this MBA. If they want to come out here and take a peek at it.
3: Negative, he's just on the sidewalk right now.
4: That's headed to the South Shore. You were broken up. Who's going to South Shore?
5: 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Engine 3, rescue 3, a clear returning.
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0: 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Mass 113661, run that as a school bus. We're off to the side of the road. I'm going to stand by just until this student gets into a the relief vehicle here. But they're in a pretty good spot. Roger.
1: Everybody's clear with the 345, 1608.
2: 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She gave out her bank account information, which she has since frozen her account.
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3: 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Everything's active on it. It was 756 Mike Uniform Delta.
4: 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Who's the Yara?
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1: Great Island dispatching A3, engine 2. Responding to E7 stockade path from the medical. It's going to be an 83-year-old male with a spiking fever. Has been sick for some time. An update on this is possible UTI also. Your cross street's going to be Wildflower Path, 1621, operator 102.

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0: Yeah, affirmative.

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1: Answering Cuthrie.
0: Some dangling communication wire on the pole itself. It's not a hazard. It's not obstructing any traffic. If you just want to let Verizon and Eversource know, maybe they can send somebody else to clip it. It seems to be a problem for the resident. I'll be clear to quarters.
1: As a cap, no hazard. We'll let Eversource and Verizon know. 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
0: Wiring flex is going to be clear. Just on an update, we'll be standing by, trying to work out a plan with the general manager at this location.
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0: 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Need extended ETA, get those three trucks back up down south.
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1: 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Thank you.
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1: On that 1633.
0: Roger, thank you. I'll stop by later on.

0: 76. 76 Cliff, Side Drive. White Cliff, Condo 1. ELS Medical, respond level 2. A6. Engine 6. 76 Cliff, Side Drive. White Cliff, Condo 1. 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
1: Squad 4 back in course. Squad 4 back in course.

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1: Marlin, answer command.
0: A3 is transporting to the VI. Engine 2 is clear. Command terminated.
1: As A3 transporting to VI, you'd be clear. Command terminated. 1637.
2: Control. Right off control. So we have the owner at One Continent Circle wants to secure the house. Doesn't know if there's anybody inside of the home that shouldn't be in there, so he's looking for reasons to clear the house before he changes the lock. So I need another unit down to make this decision.
3: Roger, 3733, can you assist with that?
4: A6 is off, side drive.
5: Where is my 6 off?

Harbor Heads, Engine 1, 97 Warren Avenue, Unit 602, Brookdale, Plymouth Beach. ELS Medical, respond level 2. 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ELS Medical, respond level 2, 1639.

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1: 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He wouldn't answer.

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1: Can you start over to 185 Campanelli Drive? It's going to be Fire King. We've received 3 911 calls from a number at that location. No one on the other end, and no response on call back.
0: Roger.

on another one. 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My involved parties are Clovisel Davis Jr. and Kem Denton on a limb.

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0: Receive.
2: Headquarters, 279. You head up to 115 North Ave, social rehab. See a worker there. They found some, possibly some drugs inside a room. Just talk to them, see if they need any assistance.

0: if that male party's going to be able to have the cloak still seated, but the fact that the last tenant was out of there. Extensive FOP with armed robbery and armed robbery and beating.
1: Negative warrant, logging David's body.
0: Affirmative.

0: Agent Chimick said it's going to be a written warning to speed. Operator's missed that.
1: Reese, thank you, sir. And Tango 1, if you're available, could you start over to McDonald's on Pearl Street? One call on it. Call the report says traffic trying to get into the drive-thru is backed up all the way down to the commuter rail bridge.

0: Romeo 2. The black Honda Civic.
1: You have the caller's information and vehicle.
2: No, the white BMW we need to play for.
1: Receive standby. We're going to be clear to generate an incident. We were unable to locate the other individual.
3: Let's pull you back, 1651, operate at 74. Right off control. Down here, I'm going to go.

0: Control to 731. Go ahead. I got nothing outstanding on the box and in-house, just simple matters in regards to the real estate agent. Good everyone. It appears that there's an issue regarding who owns the property, and he was advised multiple times and he needs to clear that up with court.
1: Log out of the homeowner's name and address.

0: Commander Fallon.
1: Fallon, answer, Commander.
0: Copper is going to be clear from this location. The store manager has been given a course of action. Command terminated.
1: Receive, 1653. A3 off the BI, 1653.

0: mail catheter out of that address, but no involvement since 2014.
1: Do you have a phone number for him?
0: Negative.

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1: We're looking to confirm if that's the owner of the property.
0: Dave Limited is still here.
2: Year old locked in a bathroom. They can't get the door open.
1: I can see you back. 1656, operator 74.

0: Roswell, can we also do a check on that number to make sure it comes back to that Sylvia body?
1: Roger, I'll do that now because I just tried to call in and it said request terminated. It's not letting me go through.
2: Engine 6, 929 Long Pond Road, drop in, respond level 1. Engine 6, 929 Long Pond Road, drop in, respond level 1. 1656,

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1: We just spoke.
2: Okay, let's go back after me.
1: Thank you.
3: Control, what's the Sylvia Potty's date of birth?
4: 10/23/1970.
5: That traffic back up fixed itself.
6: Can you check it out here a little bit?
5: Roger.
4: Random number, it just says the landline out of Randolph. 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
5: Itself.
6: Project.

0: I don't believe it was reported earlier. If you just leave a message for the highway department, there's a green light that's out on Beaver Dam at the intersection of Tilden, heading out of the harbor.
1: Received.

0: southbound into the city.
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2: Rockland Control.
1: Yes, can you just let me know what the case number is for this call, please?
3: Receive Bravo 10, transporting one of the VIP.
2: In a blue flannel, jeans, and white sneakers near a Jeep Cherokee. She's looking for the 99 restaurant.
0: You came in broken up. I need that number one more time.
1: I want it, or do you want the actual call number? Just the actual call number at this time, please.
4: Okay, so it's going to be 26-128-775. Yeah, it's 26-128-775.
1: Thank you. Should be another few minutes here.
0: Whereabouts, right?
5: I'm in the first range, I think.
0: Okay.

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0: 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I will be returning to the station to place them into evidence. If you show me clear at this time, I'll take care of backfilling the parties.
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1: Yeah, this is 37 Brunswick Street. Harvard Medical Associates in Pembroke called. They're requesting a well-being check on Rachel Noonan over there. She didn't show up for an appointment at 4:30, and I'll give you a call

Mariner 768 descending 424 to be at 11,000 10 miles inside of Marconi. We've got Oscar.

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0: 傅。
1: Party involved here, Mass 4, Hotel Whiskey Bravo 43. Just a little upset. She checks out, I'm just going to assist getting her over to the restaurant.

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0: Appendix Joel. What is the card you're requesting?
1: Two, seven, nine to Rockland Control. Was able to gain entry into that vehicle. Looks like this lady may have lost her key fob. Just gonna help her check the area briefly, see if I can help her find it.
2: Breezy.
3: 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Detective Duncan. 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Roger, 731 to Sergeant Jones.

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1: Lima Patrol.
0: Trooper and operator, that's number going to be CRS 7568-1206. That's 7568-1206. Come back to Sequoia. Cross.
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0: 751. 731. Sergeant, you in the station?
1: Negative, I have to head north and take care of a sequence check. Just grab an item. You can actually disregard that item you were going to grab. I'll pick it up.
0: Roger.
2: Tank check's okay with the license and registration of this vehicle. I was able to gain that pass through to it. Helps find the key fob. The thing checks out. You can show me.

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0: trying to transfer National Grid down for a detail. 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
1: Wind control, VO. 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She said she's down the beach. 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
0: 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You take 97 Warren Ave. Room 404, 88-year-old male is choking on some lettuce. Breathing okay.
2: Brookdale, Plymouth Beach, ALS Medical, response level 2, 1734.

0: Yeah, I'll throw. I'm gonna be on it.
1: When you're out. Medic 1, 88-year-old male, choking on lettuce, breathing now, unable to get it up. It's going to be room 404.
2: Medic 1 to file, did you report that he is breathing?
1: Medic 1, it is affirmative.
2: Thank you.

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1: What?
0: Ma'am, can you start over to the business office at 2 McCusker Drive? Employee on scene there wants to report that their vehicle was hit sometime during the day.
1: Roger.

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1: I have an emergency. 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Thank you, sir.

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0: answer.
1: Main Street Command, answer.
0: We have a phone number for someone in apartment number one. What would you like to relay? C7 on scene, warning.
1: Contact for a landlord or anybody who is in the residence at this time.
0: Very safe. Well advised.

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1: 72 Standish.
0: Medic on the fire line. 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
2: 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Do you want me to divert to Standish Ave?
0: That's affirmative. 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
8: 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Engine 2 investigated 73 Main Street. We were unable to gain access to any of the residences. Alarms are sounding and still sounding. Main Street demand is terminated. Engine 2 will be responding to 138.
3: Clear, responding 138 Main. A6, are you available for medical?
9: That's an affirmative.
3: Received A6, respond 6 Montgomery Drive, 88-year-old male, followed a head strike.
9: Received, we have 6 Montgomery.
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0: 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Thank you.

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2: Tower 1 back reported.
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5: 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We'll be holding engine 1, engine 2. AC tech is on the way. 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
1: Tech is on the way. 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

Taylor Avenue. Arthur wires, wires down. Respond level 1. Engine 5. 69 Taylor Avenue. Arthur wires, wires down. Respond level 1. 1810.

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2: Engine 5, it's going to be for a transformer that's smoking. The call is from 69 Taylor Ave. She can point it out if you can't find it. She didn't have the exact address of where it was at.

0: and 37. I'm sorry, Romeo 117 and 37. Headed back there now.
1: Be advised, we're going to send Marine 3 over there to check on the island, check on those kids.
2: File M87.

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0: 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DC 14. Operator 113.
1: Party reports smell of formaldehyde at Airbnb coming from the basement.
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0: 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Engine 5 is the fire alarm. Engine 5 is off in the area. Taylor Ave investigating.
1: Receive engine 5 off in the area investigating. Brake fire alarm units responding. 20 shots at 5-way Texas Road. Out to the female in her 20s to 30s, feeling faint. She's inside.

0: 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P2 to South Shore 342, engine 2 is clear.
1: 342, South Shore, 2 is clear. 1817.

0: 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Unable to leave a voicemail and call back.
1: All units are clear. 138 main, command is terminated.
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0: Bomb, you want to start to run for a walk in medical? 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
1: 3-2. 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
0: Appears to be ETOH.
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1: 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We're gonna be
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3: 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That between 73 and 75 Taylor, is it?
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0: 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We're going to rope off the area. Got hot fluids dripping all over the place near a pass.
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0: Wait, I'll take that.
2: No ETA given. He said he was putting the ticket right out. Engine 1 back in court.
3: Indeed.

0: 7-9 to control. You can feel me going off at 10 East Ellsworth Lane. Any answer on callback?
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3: positive. Get a Rafferty's, 10 Snow Road. 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Both are still on scene. And if anybody's nearby, can just fly there as well.
1: Receive, that's a negative.
0: Receive.

0: I checked in with the receptionist at the front desk. 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They'll go check the floor. 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You can show me clear for now.
1: Oops, probably going out.
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0: 22. Where'd you say they're at? I'm on Chapel now.
1: Said she was on Chapel, looking at the Be Mindful yoga studio. Neither on Ocean.
2: Okay, can you hear me now? Do you have a parent?
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0: 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Thing checks okay here. Couldn't find anybody present and accounted for who accidentally called 911, but everything checks okay here. People just hanging out in the backyard enjoying the weather. You can show me clear.
1: 3-2.
2: Small cap on, walking towards barn, then walking towards shed, and wants an officer to come by and check it out.
1: Right.
3: 2-7 or 6.

underway. Standard snap on. ELS medical. Respond level 2. Engine 1. 41 right away. 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

0: 34. No, he's at the house currently.
1: Roger.
2: You respond to 170 State Street. Last name should be Birmingham. 79-year-old female is missing out in the woods, possibly fell into a hole or a ditch. Trying to get more information.

0: Roger, going back to headquarters. 1834.
1: For it's hot out. That's where she's located. Dehydration.
2: Yeah, why don't you see if they can respond? Maybe grab their side by side.
1: Receive. I'm gonna call that potty pack as well. See if I can get a telephone number and ping it. DFP.
3: Receive, will do. Hey, Q, I just want to verify that was 170 State Street for the party missing and was possibly fell into a ditch.
1: Yes, affirm.
3: Receive, I'll start a card.
1: Very good, thank you. Call party is going to be Faith Birmingham.
4: Then they stated she was okay, it was a false call. I want you to check that first, and then we have a intoxicated body in the parking lot with a PD. We got A2 coming from the BI for you.
3: Mother's account, the sister just left, and I believe it's going to be a verbal domestic at this time. If you could just make your way over there.
4: Version. D6, are you clear of the BI?
5: D346, Hanover.
3: Hanover.
5: I'll just turn on an old Washington. I'll head over there with him. Do we get an age for these parties?

0: 46. That's going to be Kirk.
1: Missing person, 170 State Street.

0: Canton File. I'm dispatching an assist police with a possible missing person. 170 State Street, PD requesting fire assistance for a missing 79-year-old female, possibly fell out in the woods behind that residence.
1: What are they requesting for resources? I can give them an ambulance and an ATV and pace the drone operator if needed.
0: Yeah, why don't we go with the ATV and the ambulance? Stand by on the drone.
2: Sergeant Pierce, would you like the FD to page out a drone operator?
0: Good, Agent.
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2: Affirmative.
3: Received.
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6: 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Assistant police with a possible missing person, 170 State Street. 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
8: 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Limit speed factor standard snap bar. ELS medical respond level 2. A6. 93 right away. Limit speed factor standard snap bar. ELS medical respond level 2. 1842.

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2: Area looking for this elderly female. Also, could you make a call to the Plymouth County Sheriff's Department and see if they have a friend?

0: 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Control then.
1: Control then.
0: Nothing showing old open bucket from the rotary down to Maple. 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

0: Marshall Fire Department dispatching engine 2, C4, paramedic 1, ferry at South River, motor vehicle accident, 1845.
1: She is here. They want to advise FD.
2: 42, sir, just to have it. We are starting a ping on that cell phone number that she has.

0: 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Ferry at South River, motor vehicle accident. 1846.
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0: KB2C have it. We did contact Pembroke. They have been advised of the situation, and the friendly sign request has been made. We'll keep you updated. Also, I know units are a bit busy currently. We do have a fire alarm activation at the hitching post, 48 Spring Street, called in by the alarm company for general fire. No contact with anyone.
1: Okay, received.
2: Just be advised, I'm being told from the PD side that someone made contact with this party. She did fall, I believe. We're trying to get a ping on her.
3: Receive, I'm establishing unified command with PD now.
2: Problem has 1847.
0: That friendly find is on route to your location now.
1: Receive, thank you.
3: 1 clear.
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0: 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T1, take the right at the Y.
1: T4, I have you on scene, 1849.
2: And T1's on scene.
1: You're on scene, 1849.
3: I attempted to speak with that party. He no longer wished to speak with me. He asked me to leave the property. Give me trouble again, sir.
4: Wide area search. 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
5: Roger.
6: Tech rescue team. 1850.
7: 82.
8: Sir, my apologies. I know you guys were speaking to the husband a bit. Is he still in contact with her or on the phone? Is there any way she can call 911 so we can get a location for her?
7: I'm going to do that now.
9: 911, I'm right near the person on the phone with her. I'll have him do that.
7: I got an iPad here that's connected to it as well. I just need a pin for her iPad if you are able to make contact with her. Have her dial 911.

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1: Hi, Steve. That's the owner office. Come back for that as well. Is that active all around?
2: 9-4 Hanson.
3: Hanson.
2: She's going to call 911 now.
3: Received.
4: Nine four. Any info related if she has injuries in the hole?
5: Actually, I think I'm getting that call now. Stand by. Give me like 10, 15 seconds.
2: She just said that she fell into a hole. He didn't get the details on any injuries.
5: 140 State Street.
6: Command has 140 State.
7: Sergeant Buchanan, FD. Dispatch is getting us. Ping signal at 140 State Street, directly behind it, 140 State.

0: Fire alarm. There's a woman engine. You're responding at 1853. Called in by the alarm company. Just the one call.
1: 911. Yeah, confirmed. I'm actually got her phone up on her iPad. It is three houses down towards Officer Carpenter's house there. Right directly behind it.
2: They received. I'm in the area with FD right now.
1: Okay. I'll be in route to you with this.
0: I'll break if I can. Okay, Richard.
1: So we got that hook for two?
2: Yeah, 351, thank you.
0: Command, file on. Answer command.
3: Fire command post has moved to 140, CP is remaining at 140.
0: Carry seat. Sorry, it sounds like someone's out with her now.
4: Thank you. Engine 2, can we get some speedy dry in a Halligan?
5: Engine 2 has speedy dry in a Halligan.
1: Leo, did you copy on that? You heading back?
6: Detector in the basement. Residents to notify the lift. No fire problem. Engine 1's clear. Command's terminated.
0: Receive faulty detector in the basement. Terminated. Problem. As that command, make contact 1855.

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2: Sir, can you make your way back out to 98 Hillside Drive? That caller called us back stating that he wants to speak to an officer in regards to the situation with his

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1: Problem answer, Command.
0: Path 3 is going to be clear, responding. Spring Street, the Whitman engine. Command left with F-35.
1: Problem has that, Command. Path 3 is going to be clear, responding to the fire alarm activation 48 Spring, the Whitman engine. Passing command at 1859.
2: Answer file on Whitman engine's on location. The building's not evacuated. There's nothing shown. We're investigating.
1: File has that, Whitman. You're on scene. No evacuations at this time. Nothing showing. We'll be investigating at 1859.

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1: Will do.

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1: Roger.

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1: This is

0: called from the same party at 98 Kills Sun. He called to berate CDA, stating that they were not assisting him with his problem, used obscene language with our call taker, and hung up.
1: Someone help me lay in 212 for a 91-year-old male with back pain.
2: Right. Go ahead. We have no keys to that. We're still attempting some access at this point.
3: 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I'll try to reset it.
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4: Signal 4. K for a detail.
5: Okay.
6: 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Levitate backyard 1906, operator 74.

0: Florida, Joe.
1: Joe?
0: Yes. Didn't push that.
1: Roger.
2: Over.
3: You can show both units out on Hillside.
2: Right.
4: 345 to Hanover.
2: Hanover.
4: This third call was the potty calling to request assistance or express his displeasure with services.
2: Going to be the second one. He called to express displeasure with our services on 911.
4: Received. Thank you.

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0: P1's back.
1: Get back, 1909, operator 74.
2: Bravo, Delta, Victor 76. Damage is going to be minor. Left side, point on.
1: Roger.
3: Air Stage 3 with a patient refusal obtained.
1: Patient refusal obtained, 1910.

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1: 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He is not requesting any services. He asked us to leave the property again. He's been advised not to call 911 again. So both units clear.

0: 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The alarm's been reset by Whitman and holding. 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

0: 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A7's clear of the DI, headed for fuel, critically low.
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2: Engine 3 is on 3, side view, FAP.
1: Engine 3, respond.
3: So, people who call over the taxi, we have a terminal that we have to park in the taxi. It's on the left side of the building.
1: Roger. Units responding, 3 tie view, unit 5, 46-year-old female, COPD, difficulty breathing. She's having a hard time speaking with us.

0: is that the parking lot of the daycare back there. They said that if you wanted to stop it, they could look over the footage with you.
1: Roger, we'll do.
2: Closest I got for that play was a 5 Yankee Kilo 296, but it came back a light pickup.

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2: T2, you back, 1917.
3: Female chest pain, tingling in the arm.
4: I don't know how long.
5: See if an officer can check this address for a RAV4 partial mass reg hotel 78 H78 with front end damage. If a Ruth Keegan is at this address as well, she could also give Hanson Police a call. That would be great.
6: Very easy.
5: And correction on that plate, it is just going to be hotel 78, not

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1: Medic, on your route. 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

0: somebody's in the area investigating.
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6: Heading towards Scarlet Oak, Silver GMC, swerving all over the road, no plate given. Control 2, 9 and 4. Corrections, a partial plate of J. Juliet 3, but the caller did wish to remain anonymous.
7: Roger, am I still on the phone with you or just reported this and hung up?
6: Negative, the caller turned off. They just reported it and just hung up.
8: In service.
9: What's

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1: Medic 2 is a cancel, you can break fire alarm. Medic 2 is going to be clear.
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can you check the area of 50 Walnut Street? 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

0: you do the 201.
1: Stuart, 201 Ferry in South River.
0: I got a 911 call from 4 Lady Slipper Lane. Caller reports there's a bat in her driveway. She was referred to the appropriate people, but can you just check there's no emergency with her?
1: Tone received 4 Lady Slipper.

0: I'm not seeing anything in the light here. 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
1: No answer on callback, but the voicemail was vanished.

0: 進めていきましょう。緊張。
1: Bell's on scene, looks like a transformer blew. I've notified people at the residence at 50 Walnut. They should restore the power shortly.
0: Roger.

0: residential alarm at number 35 Pettipass Lane coming from a window.
1: Roger.

That's where I found dispatching a public assist request, 330 Lincoln Street, direct call to PDHQ. State's caller reported that their power is out. They were attempting to work on the power themselves, but did seem confused. Advised to wait for assistance.

Engine 2 is responding. Engine 2, I have you responding. Engine 2, responding at 330 Lincoln Street on the public assist. You know, they're having an issue with their power there. Body was confused on the phone with HQ. Advised to await your arrival. Your cross streets are Hilltop Lane and West Street. 1947 operator 102.

control to Situate units. We're getting multiple 911 calls for a deer hit by a vehicle on 3A by the Elks. They're stating that the deer is injured in the roadway, and the caller left. Driver left. Apologies.

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0: SC advised the vehicle that did hit the deer is on scene. It's going to be 1. X-ray, echo, Charlie 48. The reports of no injuries.
1: Received, 27 to go on home. 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
0: 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Command terminated.
1: Follow that command. 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

0: 442-0875.
1: Infantil 2, Hingham units erratic in the area of the Hingham Animal Clinic 146, CJC. Last seen taking a left on East Street, collars no longer behind the vehicle. Mass reg 5 kilo kilo whiskey 54. 5 KKW 54.

0: controls. Where did the driver say they pulled over?
1: Can you see if you have a key to Sunset Lake?
2: Seven, the A12 cruiser does have one. Officer Mahoney has two cars.
1: Roger. Seven left spots.
3: Go ahead, Seven. You want me to go over there?
1: Yes, I'd appreciate it. Thank you.
3: Roger. Does VC lock to open?
1: How lost is the party stuck in there?

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1: Received.
0: Operator, Massillon, Sierra, 107, 157.